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You're not like anyone I've seen.

0: On the Road. 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On the Road che quest'oggi vi porta lungo alcune delle geografie di Marilyn Monroe.
1: Mr. President, on this occasion of your birthday, this lovely lady is not only punctilious but punctual. Mr. President, Marilyn Monroe. Perhaps there has been no one female who meant so much, who has done more. Mr. President, the late Marilyn Monroe.
2: Happy birthday to you. 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

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We thank you so much.

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